stop, don't you don't stop, stop, you don't stop, stop, you don't stop, keep it on till every last crackhead's gone.

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1: On the ground, sleep sound. 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And the country proverb known that every man should take his own, in your waking shall be shown. Jack shall have Jill, naught shall go ill, the man shall have his mare again, and all shall be well.

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les pieds foutus dans le ciel rémoussé. 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

Once again, Moonlight Serenade, harmonic herald of some of the nation's finest dance music, sends your way the music of one of America's eighth arrangers, Glenn Miller and his famous orchestra. Playing in the smart, spacious setting of the Café Rouge of the Hotel Pennsylvania, the Sattler Hotel in New York City. 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

In just about 48 hours from now, a gay world premiere crowd will be commenting on Walt Disney's famous and much-heralded Pinocchio. The music to this great masterpiece is already well known, but with the help of Glenn Miller and several other bands around the country, and Glenn has made quite a name for himself with his version of When You Wish Upon a Star, and Ray Eberle sings.

0: It's always great to hear a feature number with a famous Miller Reed section, and we'll hear them again very soon. Right now, it's Marion Hutton and Tex Beneke with the tune From 3 After 3, The Rumba Jump.
1: Talented group.

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0: you doing back here in the USA?
1: Well, Santo Domingo just wouldn't let me be. So I ran out on my visa before it ran out on me. But when I ran, I was no chump. I sang like the drummer, the guy that makes the rumba jump.

Glenn Miller brings us a tune now that, well, like a lot of other people, I've always liked it, but when I first heard his arrangement, it really meant something different to me. And a lot of other people must think the same way because they've asked for it plenty. Glenn Miller playing Stardust.

The National Broadcasting Company is presenting some of the nation's finest dance music, played by Glenn Miller and his famous orchestra in the Café Rouge of New York City's Sadler Hotel, the Pennsylvania. Everybody in the band works, everybody dances, everybody has a good time. It's the Slip Horn Jive.

That's the slip-on jive as only Glenn Miller can play it. It was last summer, I believe, and one of the programs, a new tune popped up on one of Glenn Miller's shows, and at that time, Glenn predicted a great deal of popularity for it. Well, he's seen that prediction come true, and he's also seen his arrangement of it be one of the most popular of coast to coast. Ray Eberle singing Starlit Hour.

0: you doing, whistling? Just to scare the ghosts away?
1: I noticed something following me that I can't see. Someone sure laid an awful hex on me.
0: A hex, not hex, that's pretty fucked. Personally, I think you're just a little bit dead.
1: Well, if you'd have got a load of what I saw last night, you'd have passed the Yankee Clipper on its maiden flight. And that's bad.

0: my Winky go away.
1: That's a fine story. It sure sounds great. But listen here, man. That's a good thing. Just remember this for the rest of your life. That was your little man. That was your loving wife.
0: The old lady.
1: All there. And she comes home again that trip. She better pack you.

0: better man,
1: you better stand. It looks like I'm in an awful jam. And when you're in a jam, they say the only thing left to do is play.

Every time I announce one of these Glenn Miller programs and see this next number listed on the music sheet, it makes me catch my breath like when seeing the Empire State or the Golden Gate Bridge for the first time. You will, too, when you hear it. Tiger Rags.

has it, well, to Glenn Miller's music, so does this lovely haunting theme, Moonlight Serenade, signify farewell to some of the nation's finest dance music. He'll be back again soon, though. Glenn Miller and his famous orchestra, playing in the smart, spacious setting of the Café Rouge of the Hotel Pennsylvania, the Sadler Hotel in New York City.

0: The soundscape of Vancouver is clearly changing, if only because of the enormous increases in population density and traffic that we've experienced over the last few years. But do we really notice this on a day-to-day basis, after all these changes are fairly gradual in the soundscape? Thanks to the World Soundscape Project recordings, we have a fairly accurate comparison that could be made. In 1973, the group recorded the CPR train station, starting first indoors in a very reverberant environment, and then moving outdoors onto the traffic on Cordova Street. Well, of course, there was a lot of traffic in that recording, but compared to the one now made 20 years later in 1993, the CPR station now had become the C-bus terminal in the interim. However, the interior is much the same, very reverberant, lots of marble. But this time when we go out onto Cordova Street, it seems to us that there is in fact a greater density of traffic, but also possibly the effect of the surrounding high-rises that contain the sound.
1: This is it. Seymour and Cordova.

Since the mid-70s, a few new sound marks have appeared in Vancouver's soundscape. Vancouver has not just grown in population density, but has also begun to attract an increasing number of tourists every year. And interestingly enough, several of the new sound marks that we're going to play you have become tourist attractions. One of the activities offered to tourists is to take the Royal Hudson steam train along Howe Sound to Squamish. Quite a spectacular ride. Throughout the summer months, this horn can be heard every day as the train moves through West Vancouver along the Sound.

Here's another sound mark that has become a tourist attraction and is also powered by steam. Steam-powered sounds can almost be likened to antiques in the soundscape and seem to have become attractions or even romances for that reason. Listen to the steam clock, which is located in the old center of Vancouver called Gastown. Another way the soundscape changes is when one sound replaces another. Ever since the beginning of the century, there has been a foghorn at the entrance of Vancouver Harbour at Point Atkinson. Until 1976, Vancouver residents heard a very powerful diaphone on foggy days. In its move to automate foghorns along the Pacific West Coast of Canada, the Ministry of Transport replaced that horn with a less powerful air horn.

And again in 1996, the still relatively powerful horn was replaced with an electronic, fully automated foghorn.

is a commuter train called the West Coast Express, which goes from Mission to downtown Vancouver along Burrard Inlet. This very modern train has a set of horns that sound very much like the traditional CPR whistles.

The Molson Indy Car Race has become an annual sound event on the Labor Day weekend in Vancouver. Its sound literally invades most of the city during those 2 days. For the car race enthusiasts, its sound power is exhilarating. Everyone else hopes that this annual event will move somewhere else very soon. This recording was made at a distance of 80 to 90 feet from the passing cars near BC Place, with peak levels recorded at 105 decibels.

0: One of the inevitable results of urban growth seems to be an increase in broadband sounds and hums, which create what we call a lo-fi soundscape. People riding on the C-bus have to listen to this hum for the 10 or so minutes that it takes to cross visually spectacular Vancouver Harbour. Canada Place, built for the World Exposition in 1986, looks striking as it juts out into the harbour with its boat-like structure. However, as visitors walk onto the upper deck of the building, they are met by this hum. It is the exhaust system of Canada Place. It seems that most contemporary buildings have air conditioning systems nowadays. Not only do we hear their exhausts outside, but we are also accompanied by a continuous hum inside. This example was recorded in the Museum of Anthropology at the University of British Columbia, which houses some of BC's most fascinating native artifacts.
1: Possibly as a reaction to such bland soundscapes, Vancouverites over the last few years have created several vibrant community environments whose soundscapes operate on a more human scale, most notably Granville Island in the Falls Creek area, where the interaction of city, human, and natural sounds seems more evenly balanced.

Oj, jak dobre bude, to niosa barwu.

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choo choo choo choo choo choo choo choo choo choo choo choo choo choo choo choo choo choo choo choo choo choo choo choo choo choo choo choo choo choo choo choo choo choo choo choo choo choo choo choo choo choo choo choo choo choo choo choo choo choo choo choo choo choo choo choo choo choo choo choo choo choo choo choo choo choo choo choo cho

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1: 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Are you myself?
0: Yes.
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1: To me, everything.
0: 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That we love each other.
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0: I may have a, just a, I don't know, it's so lovely. Stop reading a bit. Soon.
1: You won't get to sleep yet. 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

0: stalks with cunning and stealth. 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
1: Anything you like? 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

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We are championing the use of analog instruments, the use of electricity to sustain a sound produced with a musical intent. But what matters is the composition itself, the creation process, its interpretation, and not the tools to achieve what composers may have in mind. It does not need be modular only. Modulism is celebrating 3 years of existence through special compilations named 3 Year Itch Birthday Session. Please stay relaxed, and for the coming hour you'll be listening to Klaatu, Philippe Petit, Benj, Pal Dahlstedt, Alan Cortis, Michael White, Tom DJLL, Doug Linner, Batches, and Frank Brettschneider. 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